0: schönes Wochenende mit Radio Wien. Radio
1: Wien. 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Lord, have mercy, everybody's here. Hey, what's going on, man? Yeah, she's at home. Yeah, she's at home.

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Well, I like that thing. Toop, toop, toot down. With a ding a ling. Toop, toop, toot down. Well, I want that stuff.

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Your fashion sales, beards, lip prints, I put down.

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She gave me some sweet loving, brighten up my day. Yeah, and it make me righteous, and it make me whole.